0: Vous écoutez Radio Campus Paris, 24h sur 24, en DAB+, et sur radiocampusparis.org.
1: Vast, this labyrinthine thing we spin in between us like a dream or some type of magic. Spell something with a fucked up grammar that still comes together like a perfect poem which breaks all the rules and man-made promises and feels like we blowing out every single stained glass window in every single temple simultaneously as we pitch or lock into the heart of the moment and become a violent blast of color and do that dance like Jackson Pollock around the expanding and collapsing cosmos of a canvas as our fist-sized muscles trapped in our rib cages kick back syncopated beat like Elvin Jones on Supreme L reaching for it. That in the heights your average humble self wouldn't even dream of. Now the question is,

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you somewhere. 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Your dad is an accomplished man, really. Like, to see all the things he's done for our country. And I know you went to that school in, like, D.C., the one the president's kids go to. So, like, did you end up here? Money troubles?

0: 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Campus. Paris.
1: I broke my chain, stood right next to my fears, yeah. One step at a time, no pressure comes, I try to look higher, no holy star shines. So I broke my chains, running fast in the jungle, hey.

And then we had pizza, and I came back to my apartment in the city. Until 4 a.m., I watched movies, and my ears were ringing. And I called Caroline out at the house. We talked about the concert and about the possum down in the nook.

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We had dinner and watched HBO. And I'm grateful for her love and for my friends. To have seen the possum walk his last walk along the island.

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I remember hearing them in the afternoon, just as we left. He had to have heard them too.

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A sound body and tranquility. I deserve it all. Like minds and less enemies. Stock investments, more entities. I deserve it all. VVS's white diamonds, GNX with the seat back reclining, bitch. I deserve it all. Put my homes on a beachfront. Flying private, what you eat for lunch? I deserve it all. The respect and the accolades. Lamping on the island, watching Castaway. I deserve it all. For every good nigga that passed away, sent 2.5 million on the average day. I deserve it all. Keep my name by the world leaders. Keep my crowds loud inside a beast. I deserve it all. More money, more power, more freedom. Everything heaven allowed us, bitch. I deserve it all. I deserve it all. I deserve it all. My intentions was pure, even when you wasn't sure, even with every allure, how much temptation you endured, you probably look for every cure. I said, I deserve it all. I'm waking up at 6 a.m., 6 miles a day, conditioning my wind. I said, I deserve it all. I'm showing up as your friend, telling truths better than your next of kin. I said, I deserve it all. I never ask for too much credit, seeking validation just for the aesthetics, bitch. I deserve it all. I see you as a human first, even when you didn't understand your worth, bitch. I deserve it all. It's innate to mind my business, writing words, trying to elevate these children. That's why I deserve it all. Pray for those who prayed against me, every reason why my ancestors sent me, bitch. I deserve it all. I deserve it all. I deserve it all.

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past. This labyrinthine thing we spin in between us like a dream or some type of magic. Spell something with a fucked up grammar that still comes together like a perfect poem which breaks all the rules and man-made promises and feels like we blowing out every single stained glass window in every single temple simultaneously as we pitch or lock into the heart of the moment and become a violent blast of color and do that dance like Jackson Pollock around the expanding and collapsing cosmos of a canvas as our fist-sized muscles trapped in our rib cages kick back syncopated beat like Elvin Jones on a supreme hell reaching for it. That in the heights your average humble self wouldn't even dream of. Now the question is, will the wax melt all over your and the feathers fly before we? Will the wax melt all over your and the feathers fly before we? Will the wax melt all over your and the feathers fly before we? Will the wax melt all over your and the feathers fly before we? Will the wax melt?

300 years ago, if I were to say, do you know that there's a level of energy around us which is invisible, but which is powerful and beautiful and has all sorts of meanings, you think I was enough. I was enough.